up, what's up? In case you're feeling this vibe, let me introduce the motherfucking DJ on the deck. The world best international boy. It's DJ Spark and G-Slot on the mic. That's what's up. 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
1: Amen.
2: May
1: peace from our Father the Lord be unto us all.
2: We have come this far because of prayer and fasting. Our forebears depended on the strength of the Almighty God. So they prayed and fasted a lot. And this is how far they have brought us through their prayer and fasting. Now, Daniel fasted.
1: Daniel, what you come?
2: Elijah fasted 40 days.
1: Elias, you come?
2: Now Moses fasted 40 days.
1: Moses, so yes,
2: and our master himself fasted 40 days.
1: You are Jesus, so oh yes,
2: so we cannot afford not to fast.
1: You mean say
2: there is something in fasting.
1: It
2: quickens our spirit, man. It lifts our faith. Fasting breaks yokes.
1: Now,
2: it melts difficult challenges. And in our generation, if we take fasting out of the church, we'll make it weak. We need to continue to pray. We need to continue to practice fasting. Sometimes we can fast absolutely. Maybe 3 days without water, without food. But our fasting should be regular. Now, those days, we used to fast on the day of your birth. Now, we also used to fast on Fridays.
1: If you had that, so you'll be hard out.
2: And then we had a practice of skipping breakfast and going to church.
1: Now, if you had that, so you
2: need it. And then some other people also fasted on Wednesdays. Let us revive this kind of practice. Now let your fasting be regular. If it is once a week, stick to it once a week. If it's twice a week, especially on Fridays, let us fast.
1: Say and now watch it and obey you dakra. Yeah.
2: And then we can also have protracted fasting where we fast partially. Daniel went on a partial fast. We can also go on a partial fast, eating something just to keep you going, but your mind is stayed on God. So we want to continue to fast. Fasting, and kokwa obi a
1: fasting, you can never get used to it.
2: Ewo mu se to me bi ana I say ye nipa dua na egru na se mu nipa no na e shedding to mama e mi ani e o fasting.
1: Let's keep fasting.
2: So the thing is, the Holy Spirit shall come upon you.
1: And the
2: power of the Most High will overshadow you. The Holy Spirit will come upon you. And the power of the Most High will overshadow you. Now we took this from Luke chapter 1.
1: If you look at Sempano,
2: so I'll be reading from verse 29 to 38. Luke chapter 1 from 29 to 38. Mary was greatly troubled at his words and wondered what kind of greetings that might be. But the angel said to her, "Do not be afraid, Mary. You have found favor with God. You will conceive and give birth to a son, and you call him Jesus.
3: He will be great and
2: will be called the Son of the Most High. The Lord God will give him the throne of his father David.
3: And he
2: will reign over Jacob's descendants forever. His kingdom will never
3: end.
2: How would this be? Mary asked the angel, since I'm a virgin. The angel answered, the Holy Spirit will come upon you, and the power of the Most High will overshadow you, so that the Holy One to be born will be called the Son of God. Even Elizabeth, your relative, is going to have a child in her old age, and she, who was said to be unable to conceive, is in her sixth month.
3: For
2: no word from God will ever fail.
3: If you say,
2: I am the Lord's servant, Mary answered. May your word to me be fulfilled. Then the angel left her.
3: So
2: the angel of the Lord came to this woman whom Joseph had betrothed
3: her.
2: Now the angel came with a message. You are going to conceive and give birth to a son. Now you name him
3: Jesus.
2: Then the woman asked, how will this be since I am a virgin?
3: Now,
2: how will this be since I am a virgin? I think that her question is a legitimate one. Because how can I conceive and have a child when I do not know a man?
3: If you say, me ye oba, me no be mebi ensia ye, me nukuni, me den, me nyisayawo.
2: How can it be?
3: We ebe den na bem.
2: When you say how,
3: se ubisa se ebe den,
2: you are actually querying the method.
3: Na wo ye ne se ubisa kwen ebe fa so aba.
2: By what means?
3: Ebe fa saying na bem.
2: Na in what way?
3: Na ebe si saying na aba.
2: In what manner?
3: Na usha ebe fa
2: kwen ebe so. I do not know a man.
3: If you say,
2: you need to have sexual intercourse to be able to conceive and then give birth.
3: Now, Osha, Oba, answer no bit men yinsen, and it's out on the Bemesium, and son when yinsen now, Oba.
2: But in a case,
3: and so on family,
2: the pregnancy according to the angel was going to happen without sexual intercourse. That is why Mary is asking, how can it be? But all this took place to fulfill what the Lord has said through the prophets, that the virgin will conceive and give birth to a son, and they will call his name Emmanuel, which means God with us. In fact, in Luke chapter 1 verse 31, from the ESV. Now this is what the Bible says. And behold, you will conceive in your womb and bear a son, and you shall call his name Jesus. Behold, you will conceive in your womb. We all know that we conceive in the womb. Now, why is it important to say you conceive in your womb? Because this pregnancy is going to jump one step. Now the pregnancy is just going to happen in the womb. Now that is why Mary asks, how can it be? Now since I do not know a man, How can it be?
3: Now we bear the abem.
2: So she was going to conceive with that penetration.
3: And
2: you
3: know, Obabe Ninsaya, only Bema Biencia.
2: Now yours is to name him Jesus.
3: Period.
2: Now how can it be?
3: Now we bear the abem.
2: Now the angel answered her.
3: What for no Biasa no say?
2: The Holy Spirit will come upon you. And the power of the Most High will overshadow you. Say, the most difficult to comprehend. Yet, the most exciting part in our walk with God is how God does His things. Now, we are constantly asking. We have heard that he did that, he did that. But how can he do it in my case? How can he do it in my case? A lot of questions. But the challenge is not the what, the when, or the where. The challenge of most questions is the how. How can it be? Since I do not know a man. How can it be? Since I do not have a certificate. Now, how can it be? Since I do not have any man. Now, to help me. Now, when Jesus met this man who was at the pool, and then Jesus said, do you want to be healed? Now this man has laid there for 38 solid years. So this man, looking at Jesus, decided to bring some complaint. I've been here for 38 solid years. Now when the angel comes to change the water, when he comes to stir the water, I have no one. I have no one to help me get into the water. So for 38 years, but you see, the question was simple. Do you want to be healed? And then he went into the house. How can somebody lift me up? This morning I want to ask you, do you want to be healed? Do you want to be healed? Then the Spirit of God will come upon you. The power of the Most High will overshadow you. Hallelujah.
3: Amen.
2: How can it be? Since I do not have a husband, I'm gone past 40 years. How can it be? How can it be? Since I do not have the requisite money, the requisite document. How can it be? Since I do not have fallopian tubes. How can it be? Since the doctors have sent many questions. But the angel said, despite your question, the answer is, the Holy Spirit will come upon you. And the power of the Most High will overshadow you. So it doesn't matter how simple or how complex your case may be. Now it doesn't matter how simple or how complex your question is. The answer is still the same. Generation by generation. The answer is the same. It is in the power of the Holy Spirit. The power of the Holy Spirit. Now when Jesus was leaving the earth, he assured his disciples that when he, the Holy Spirit, shall come, when he, the Holy Spirit, shall come, the rest will follow. I pray in the name of Jesus that may the power of the Most High overshadow you. Don't wait till I finish before you check whether the sickness is gone. Because the blanket that is covering us is the power of the Holy Ghost. I pray that he will overshadow you this morning.
4: Jesus.
5: In the name of Jesus. In the name of Jesus.
2: See, you may not be able to figure out how it is going to happen.
3: Now,
2: how the situation is going to turn around. See, but there's so much evidence around to prove that what he has said or what he has promised, he is able to do it. The angel gave Mary a reference.
3: Now,
2: to prove that what he has said will come to pass. And that with God, nothing is impossible. Even Elizabeth, the one who is said to be barren, she is in a 6 month of pregnancy. If you don't know how it's going to happen, check
3: Elizabeth.
2: That old lady, the one that people have discarded as barren, she is in a 6 month. Brothers and sisters, there are evidences around
3: as
2: to what the power of God can do. So Mary hurried up to Elizabeth's house. When Elizabeth heard Mary's greeting, the baby leaped in her womb, and Elizabeth was filled with the Holy Spirit.
3: Now, bra Elizabeth, say Maria, ninchi ape abofrano wani yemu hri.
2: In a loud voice, she exclaimed, "Blessed are you among women, and blessed is the child you bear."
3: Now, okanchire no say inshira no anawashira emeni na na inshira eno yamu adi.
2: Who told her?
3: Why? And the catcher, no.
2: That Mary is pregnant.
3: Say, Maria, when you say,
2: who told her?
3: Why? And the catcher, no.
2: Who told her?
3: Why? And the catcher, no.
2: Who told her?
3: Why? And the catcher, no.
2: But why am I so favored that the mother of my Lord shall come to me?
3: I say, na aday na miura nena ebamin chain.
2: Who told her?
3: Why? And the catcher, no.
2: That the son yet to be born is the Lord.
3: Na. Why in a catcher and say, Abofra Obewono, a yenura?
2: Now, as soon as the sound of your greeting reached my ears, the baby in my womb leaped for joy.
3: Or say, Emredudua Wunchia, a duma sumupe, Abofrana, Owami Yemeno, Yahusia, a grie.
2: Today, your sorrow is going to turn into joy.
3: And now, because
2: there are sounds of abundance of rain. Sounds of abundance of rain.
3: Now, this
2: is what Elizabeth said, verse 45.
3: Elizabeth,
2: blessed is she who has believed that the Lord will fulfill his promise to her.
3: Now, in Shrani, the Awajedia, if he sends somewhere already, I'm a Wabaka, no, a bebem.
2: How can it be?
3: Wait, a bedena, but
2: how can it be?
3: A bedesi.
2: The Holy Spirit will come upon
3: you.
2: See, brothers and sisters,
3: sir, and you're not of we.
2: The scriptures reveals that Jesus is Lord over nature.
3: Now,
2: he's Lord over the demonic. His Lord over sicknesses and affliction. But this morning, I want you to know that Jesus is Lord over death.
3: Now,
2: if he is Lord over even death, then why are you asking, how can it be? One day, a certain boy died. He was going to be buried. The family had carried him to the cemetery. Opposite the path they had taken was Jesus coming. So death was going to meet life. When they meet, there should be an exchange.
3: Now, oh, yeah.
2: So, while life was moving towards this direction, death was also coming this
3: way.
2: And when they met, one should give way.
3: And
2: so the life asks them, what are you carrying? Human body.
3: Nipa.
2: Death.
3: Emu.
2: Femunisiho.
3: Bring it down. Bring the corpse down.
2: A brandy of name. Rise. Go home.
3: Sabrantia. Sorry. Kofi.
2: He is Lord over hopelessness. Yeah, so be careful what you have labeled impossible. Be careful what you are calling impossible. Because when Mary was trying to ask the angel how, I'm sure the angel was finding it difficult to understand
3: it.
2: Because baby, on new free ban, it's not easy.
3: Because where he's coming from, these things are simply done.
2: And the one who has sent him, the angel was not expecting Mary to be doubting what he was saying.
3: Okay.
2: So the angel said, my sister, with God, all things are possible. Where we are coming from, all things are possible. Maybe where you are. If you don't know a man, you can't give birth, but not where I'm coming from.
3: There is nothing we have. Hallelujah.
2: May the power of the Holy Ghost come upon your life. In the name of Jesus. In the name of Jesus. Now be careful what you have labeled impossible. Be careful what you have labeled impossible. Now, brothers and sisters. One of the most powerful chapters in scripture is Mark chapter 5. Now it begins with Jesus' encounter with the demoniac. This man was infested with 2,000

0: came and fell at Jesus' feet.
1: He
0: had a need.
1: Owe he had you.
0: His daughter was at the point of death. So he pleaded with Jesus earnestly.
1: And he said, Jesus, oh, Jesus.
0: Now to go with him to his house. To lay hands on the daughter so she will live and not die.
1: Now wait to me at Nasi.
0: Now my little daughter is dying.
1: If he said, Baba,
0: please come and put your hands on her so she will be healed and not die. While Jesus was on his way to heal this daughter of Jairus, Mark drew in a woman with an issue.
1: She had been bleeding
0: for 12 solid years. Instead of getting better, she grew worse, even though she spent so much on doctors. Now, when Jesus was still dealing with this woman, messengers came from Jairus' house. And they told him, your daughter is dead. So don't worry the master anymore. Your daughter is dead. Your daughter is deprived of life. All her vital organs are permanently seized. She's no longer living. Why bother the teacher anymore? Now death means it is all over. See, but the wonder here is that the daughter lived again. Brothers and sisters, we need to be very careful what we hear. Because what you hear will create in you either fear or faith.
1: If you say
0: and eventually give rise to your conduct. Faith comes by hearing. Fear also comes by hearing. Fear paralyzes. But faith quickens. Faith makes alive. Faith revives. Be careful what you hear.
2: Praise God. Adofunomu Namishra. Sir, what do we feed you? At Pentecost, our program. And then Yaminam, Yem Papa, Apostle Eric Kwabena Nyamiche, the chairman of the Church of Pentecost. So, Eddie Nassim.

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1: 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Kumasi 0322-02496. A pen for a batter one more money for him kwa da when you fear me and come home.
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0: Breeze 104.3 and opain se modu a yacha se abobo anode afa ye kase bo demo sansem ni nyina edika na editi nti se mufa asa mukroje wada ma ye jobre ye din sem ni chee mu asomo ewa kan kase mu yacha si obeti yenka ewo neat fm 100.9 afe ewo okay 101.7 FMY. 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
1: ose yen ene fri ho.
0: And I'll pay some wood right here, there's some mono, a dorsal. Now, so a moo, any moo be, any.
2: A raw University of Cape Coast. An unwom come on, say. And if I be at the name quite feeling, some edda a puano, ya ya ya no. Police, actually, papa, what was this, say? When a woman
0: Dr. Isaac Bracon, and so your political scientist, or some say a lecturer at University of Education, Winneba, or the are two young sir. 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
2: Oinina, Kwame, Amo.
0: Ave Cassiano, and Chemu, any. 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
2: 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Wobe mse, King James kaya, verily, the crane ukre. And wakache gana no.
5: Currently we have 233 political appointees at the presidency and 575 civil or public servants making it in it. Now, there have been a number of misleading claims, some in the media and some by political activists predominantly belonging to the New Patriotic Party. This morning there were publications by Manjo Online which sought to create the impression that President Mahama had increased the salaries political appointees at the presidency, and therefore they said that even though there had been a reduction in the numbers, the salaries had ballooned. When it comes to fixing the emoluments of Article 71 office holders, the law is clear, the constitution is clear, that the president must set up a committee to determine those emoluments. For the avoidance of doubt, President Mahama has not set up a committee to determine the emoluments and working conditions of Article 71 office holders.
2: Fellas, kwa chofu sama nensi webiye u. Wamamra constitution no, article 71. Wamua ebo wamu dini e wamu. Se wamu ye office holders no. Wachile mu se mampeni na bedi echire. 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Wamu no sa article 71 office holders no. Se ye kani achire mu pa.
5: Now, because President Mahama, in compliance with the Constitution, has not set up a committee to determine the conditions of service or the salaries of people working there, it is what we came to meet that we are taking. It is therefore illogical and blatantly false for anybody, especially members of the opposition, after having determined the conditions of service of as the 71 of the office holders, to turn around and claim that President Mahama has increased the salaries and conditions of the 71 office holders. As the 71 office holders are clearly spelled out in the Constitution, so we know the President himself, Vice President, Ministers, Deputy Ministers, MPs, and what have you. The staff who work at the Presidency, they are not people who you can classify as the 71 office holders. However, there's a long-established process preceding President Mahama, which makes room for analogous determination. Otherwise,
2: now you're telling me, hey, Honorable Felix, quite your first or your government spokesperson. Salamat Kukua Pinto. And a government goodbye.
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6: Ocean is not simply an environmental asset, it is an economic asset. It supports livelihoods, food security, trade, climate resilience, and prosperity. Blue carbon ecosystems and significant opportunities in tourism, renewable energy, maritime services, and ocean innovation. The challenge is connecting capital to opportunity. For Ghana, the ocean is central to our development agenda. Fisheries and aquaculture support millions of livelihoods, contribute significantly to food and nutrition security, by the way. In terms of food fish consumption, we are above the global per capita. We consume 25 kilograms per capita.
0: Wasi abano e tu sana mono so ebe bua ama wamwa e titi ite miyaya hodwa apono edu honon wansusu wadada edu media wudie ni wanya wanwa edu yane edu efripu ni muno saadi yane so emo wamo.
6: We are therefore advancing a blue economy agenda which focuses both on oceans and inland water bodies. We did the connect. We are not disaggregating, we are not disconnecting between the ocean and the inland water bodies, because at the end of the day, they all flow back into the ocean. Success, however, will depend not only on the capital we mobilize, but also on the partnerships we build between governments, financiers, industry, philanthropists, research institutions, and local communities.
0: Wey, I hear Onumonyan Foba Emilia Arthur, Ono NAA Minister for Fisheries and Aquaculture Development, and Semi Prince, Bafo Asamoa.
2: Now, what he I chum ya corner ye? Emil Rana, what you for moon, Yantas and Pa, and free Ogwa Cape Coast. Now, I want something to say, Arabia, what the innocentia at you free avenue. While I will have 200 students, I watch it in Western Mundia, I will Cape Coast University. I'm an Baba say. What kind enough of four? I will know now what host the school was say. Or Quaba. Now a Jew was with that also, Dubaco. Or Quaba or Quaba Rock, or ya, or more friend, one won't fat. If you do baby crown of Funa Doom, Ofra, cannot be raised. 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

0: 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And now, what my point? Boy, because you can see, Evans, Ekra, Yama, do the view or to form. Or to form to what in the subbunny stress report, Miss Kay, and then you. Come here, and then fa. Now, Yena, Saudi Arabia, and the Uruguayans, so boy. Saudi Arabia, Abia, so comment to me and say Uruguay. Obias and Yoko Kabako, Omokote. Now Belgium, Egypt. Belgium, any Egypt. Oh, Kevin De Bruyne, Doku. Ye bea, I'm saying, take a recon for the Banyako Matias in the so. Ye bea, Mosalan and Professor that be empty. Now Doku, dear, MJ coach in the catch the defenders, and they say, when you're born, Pembe, me and San Conoso. 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Woman no match as African countries are called World Cup. Will be a numbo. Would you watch that? No more content to Papa. So I'm about to train.
1: Made it in Nada. Ama are not to for an affair.
0: Oh, you know, na Kwame. Ama.
1: World Cup is my catch of Saint Cheney BCC.
0: Now, could you work?
1: And Saint Cheney
0: B. Equal to home. Now, my account football nations are equal to woman in the packet.
1: Sanchani bebre ne be
0: Sanchani player you crowd boy you crowd
1: because future players be any the opportunity repeat now what you say there are some players be and now o hwe wo mo see here ya now what the football eye they are meant for the future but o manya the opportunity now o manya no o mo join experienced players and they want to tap into that
0: to do it
1: o mo sua
0: what do future eye na you know.
1: Not the feature eye per se. And then everyone surprises now, but it's in the air when ni and nampo.
0: Ama, so this I football the follows our logic, you know, because Miss Met me a catch, I say. You will be to say Ganacho. Ganacho, our year. A Kobe as the Argentina grand friend, Nupo. And I can give you young guys, Nanko Moba, Nanke, if he said, work up, one Baba Tomusu Benti. So it's not a matter of. Nipani ye younger who future keke. Yeah, talent.
1: They probably are taking me out of context. Maybe I wouldn't take my say. Me say. And Sanchani.
0: Dabi. Amu kwa womenye bi awa mobono. Right? Amu kwa womenye bi awa mobono. Ono no mentality awa de bono se. Ono pe se o shine ewa where stage wo. Alright? And inti teamwork ino kwa enye juma. 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When your opportunity, you know, play according to or more to a mono. I'm a wound because, as a moja granting interview, and would you know, because I said, Incredibly, I want that two woman, those some SCN, you know, some were willing to learn. Others thought they said they have a right because a woman who going to move some of your don't even football. We are
1: no, don't conclude that way.
0: You
1: don't conclude that way. Okay, probably the time, time, no, not yet to us. Oh my manusi and KB Abetemas here. Lawson Herbal Center. What did Lawson Herbal Mr. Duno Ewo Jason? Yaji B Nenonom. 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Yeah, this is if you ho your restaurant ho and half a hotel so no a bois and ma a ho a dini for 0208 142913 and 0541 808096 KK Prepare Roofing. 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
5: 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Our pharmacy chemical na herb shop bi a be me.
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7: 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Bobo Costa 713*27#. 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Deep freezers, smart TVs, kitchen appliances, me a chedia bebre. 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Kao ho, ema nem pao ho, ishi shay takrao ho, FDA achi e jidin kratso yatum. My lovely.
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13: 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Sorry. 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Ena...
14: Sewa anu adin. Cold. 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Stop cough wo homa ewe bia. 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Stop cough. 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Na oma stop cough. 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Stop cough. Ernest Chemist Limited. Ene yoy. FDA. Aji ejwe di enkratwe yatum.
15: And rest to say a say a papa menuum and say a futupa bumboni or domodan editi Father's Day Shawo Dostrumko to attend a sombo di mano a free June 15th copy June 30th. So what on memantania and then tomorrow din shop then in Kwamate Bia. Yes number wa chedi a sumo and it would and come boom number papa no feeling special. Can say Jacka Cardao Woodin Le Creator.
16: Won't you mean training your ba any vegem? Anna, dear bear, darching. Nanso, who bets me up one a man in your pomodin? Free no more frasse. Young Vita, young Quadetiania, a year day. And you, in penny for swinging, Jopa. Young Vita, gumaho do a bebre. Young Vita, a delicious way to grow. FDA, aji a jadian kratsoyatu.
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4: 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Na kafam agile sum. KK Pepra roofing any. Miss Ocean is also long spine roofing sheet no. A KK Pepra ne trap the donor a wood just so. Na nadamenti nko forbinu echo to be a tone. Inti Missel, who here be at the abo one with down so. Who here be so at two at one. A KK Pepra when I was so quiz answer one at the wood just so into a one in chain a year correct pa. Would you see abo until so now cock or tongue benyan for so pee, say a dear film to benyan will say ya tam is as in for so no a year to so. KK Pepra war and can has say you. Ye do dobra. Ya na ya friend 0244 91 21 00 and 0533 218646. I'm here at Denta, a whole branch, and also number is 0203997372. Oh, Kumasan, so I can't keep a private so can send or find them on Ponte for 0544684069. Tell us all Ghana. Air connecting energies. Tell us our diamond tea or see DC can't care. So, say, they tell us our any way in you. With data services, no, we're going to any baby, or yes, yes, yes, from con at the amount. Na oko amount would draw a marco, marco bears or ha, any a chili, a wo, a bibrim, I say, ya. Tell us our any would do to mouth, or to two, and ye may ye. Into here, sir, what do home about tell us, ne brano brano, on Saka, on data, no, a jan, and now so where Juma Pampy, I'm a near man, so aqua ye. Ya, na of our mobile phone, no. Na o network any a ye tell us all gun and quadia. Dial a star 5959#*5959#. 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

0: Nemum nanuachi na enkoi dia kuhu doctor kina farma akuma APC ayema ubia ya wadi efia dunsia 16 years deku
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2: Abokotose.
3: Well, you didn't show, Bosse. What are you? A bank on Yamau. Maybe ya, when you dazzle. Na, what Yaba? Na, Baba, now you didn't say on Yabank on your name, or by your consuming in Kaya. And then that's why the air mono, Nemo, no quan sign on after Pano, the Bayan Kan, and Fakosi. So to be young Kan, and you didn't have two offices. We said, Modi Naba, ya two offices, or better than my Yuma. And oh, fire, you can't say, I don't mean young Kan. Anything that's what is to us, Dantuman, is what to me, Yajuma.

By the way, let me cut through this one. We all know life doesn't stand still, so I'm telling you about the legacy transition plan from Old Mutual. Old Mutual says we have a flexible policy like the Old Mutual Legacy Transition Plan. We'll help you build a legacy that offers you a cover of up to 300,000 CDs with no underwriting, and up to age 80, you can get cover. 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That is *378*3#. And ask them about the Old Mutual Legacy Transition Plan today. 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

In the meantime, remember to shine your eyes, spot the fraud and stop the fraud. The Ghana Association of Banks says to let you know that fraudsters can create fake websites that look exactly like that of your bank. Same logo, same color, same design. So I beg, shine your eye. 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Some fake links may appear genuine at first glance. If you have any doubts, I beg, visit your bank's official website for information or contact your RM or your bank directly using your official phone number. Shine your eye, spot the fraud, stop the fraud. 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

And shouting out to you, Obrimpong, Nana, Edu Bonswe, Jekun Prempe, of Nabu's Motors, Group C of Nabu's Motors, Obrimpong, Nana, Edu Bonswe, Jekun Prempe, Chafone Vachimusu, Nana Unkwasu, Pia. As one says, Chairman Jinnah, we're listening to you at Achim Jinnah say regards to Duke Foriata MP for Fantiakwa South. Francis Eshan, Kofi Amponsa, Esomi Albema, A.K. Okonko. Birthday blessings are 24 to you, Lady Hannah Asari, A.K. Baby Rihanna. Esom Kakra Dansu to you. Wishing Madam Moda Kusia Sechibia of Tema come to you, one side 14. Madam Moda Kusia Sechibia from your children, Rachel, Samuel, and Rhoda, and your granddaughter, Michelle.

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0: Boko, there.
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3: 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Joseph. Many colors of Joseph. Cardigan. Odie good t-shirt.
0: Eh? Yeah, man. Na kwesi me wo shed bi me share say me de babe hwe hwa. Basada no amba. The next time me share another Tuesday be in a week or two. Because we need someone when you beji. Eti when you jana mape bi ama. A beautiful shirt, brother.
3: Mammy, I said, they will call me wife shop.
0: Shop, no way.
3: There were Roman Ridge shopping center.
0: Oh, Roman Ridge shopping arcade, what? Oh, shop.
3: You and I'm the question to call.
0: If you are crying, they're crying, I'm a faho.
3: If you are the question to call first, I want you to win it.
0: Hey, I'm going to win it. Now, hey, Kwasi.
2: Yes, sir.
0: Now, what's the echo to America? Efa, former finance minister Kenneth Fayata, what? Yeah, so are you free man?
2: How? But me call me in Ukraine. And send me bio.
0: But your microphone about kakra.
2: And send me bio see a papa muniaka. Masa.
0: Yes.
2: Ubiya would GDS Kenneth Fayata di Bonia. I didn't think I ain't trying. Because he has a baby crew and son, you're trying. Master, you're too called police station. When you be a what DBA, do call police station. You catch us there. You have a right to remain silent. And only as your friend Miranda Wright.
0: Miranda
2: Wright, and so on. And he has a baby debonia. We baby do crew and son, you're dinner. And it's a theater. No, my dream, I mean, this is just pure theater. You understand? Say you want to source with the bonia. You find him call as him DBA in the nation. Now you who near there. Me and Jamie are ye, you are near the master, me whom soon first will be out.
0: Nana, what's what you use?
3: Call me, see, Anna, me who news card.
0: Yes, the USA court be asked to pay extradition process. No.
3: Me who news card. Kendall Furiata, USA permanent resident granted.
0: Hey.
3: USA court stops extradition and Interpol call to apologize to Kendall Furiata.
0: Hey.
3: But this news card.
0: What I know about is that you see, I'm going to stop extradition. I didn't know about being granted permanent residence.
3: That this news card if we ultimate voice change. What you mean that?
0: No, but me no. And your honor, me tell you know.
3: Ah, okay.
0: me name ultimate voice. But
3: the sana news card in Oka. The USA. Osi Kendo Furiata, 16th June 2026. USA permanent resident. Granted. USA court stops extradition. Interpol called to apologize to Kenneth Fayata.
0: May extradition the independent
3: anyway, The sanity about me by 12 o'clock near the details.
0: Anyway.
3: The details, Mr. Bob, Peace FM here.
0: Yeah, but it's in, interesting. How well?
3: But now, Kwame, now, Kwesi, kind to me for us.
0: Yeah, yeah.
3: Nyan and say, yeah, mami, a friend said in Tamaklo.
0: Said in Tamaklo.
3: Say or no, you're trying in absentia. No, niha.
0: No, niha, baby.
3: Because I'd not dance it, you Omanu kutam dansi die. 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
3: 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I won't go court.
0: Omo fa charges don't go court.
3: No na bend down no yari ni si se ni se ache. And then me for na kwesi kana so.
0: Abanyi bajo waje nche.
1: Observe as you know on tea.
0: Oh so on tea.
2: Me mean tea.
1: Na kwesi tea.
0: Oh me mate.
1: Eh so won ni akwesi dey.
2: And according permission from court to travel for
0: medical treatment.
2: And the court need a man permission to travel on medical grounds.
0: Yes. And a one maybe.
2: And a one bar. And the lawyer for me been on chase. When Johnny.
0: Oh, Obekaya. Ura Alex Mould. And Ura Bako Gavivina Tamaklo. Omujina surety man.
2: Mikai.
0: I think it was 5 million cedis.
2: Mikai pa.
0: And Sana Oko.
2: Yes, Mikai.
0: Okay.
2: But she traveled with the permission.
0: Oh yes. Court. Oh yes. Court the man permission.
2: Na ebinom kaso na court no man permission kro kwa no oko chair do no man bro court no permission so.
0: Yes.
2: Response and go for man and say ah. Na so oko na say yare no ko ye din a. Ebede no asaba.
0: Mhm.
2: Enti sacrifice odwane e no.
0: It's not exactly correct.
2: It's not exactly correct. Mm. You're not sure yet.
0: Until they'll have to prove it. Maybe I think that no one turned into the extraditing about where they are.
2: But Obay is me reports are making in that as well, but no. No,
0: Nkoye, sir.
2: Yes, Nkoye. It's going to mean Kasapu.
0: Oh.
2: Her speech was impaired. Putokasa has said the speech was impaired. That's all. Yeah.
0: Yeah.
2: I'm ready to be fun, sir.
3: Now, can you forget that some sort of permissions and all to coin? Some sort of charms all to coin.
2: Some media, me must have
3: a kind of. I'm on a crap, I entered. I'm so a. We're journey. Ain't he, my menu? OG permission, sir. Permission is all or tread da or the beba. 2 weeks. It was 3 weeks.
0: And,
3: 2 years won by into where journey?
2: No, I can't want it.
3: Mete, but
2: would you permission 2 weeks? We are local somewhere.
0: What if you are in my idea?
2: Now, we'll call Nancy 1 2 years somewhere and now we'll condition our worse. Wouldn't you? You are not under any obligation to come back.
3: Crazy, maybe I dream with you. With journey.
2: Ah, okay.
3: Yes, yeah, so what dream? What's your G permission to journey? Mema dream, oh, journey. Yeah. And she had to be brought back under his tradition. Arambo Kwame.
1: Kwame, a bad area.
0: Yaria dear.
1: Yaria Enya Yam Fen Yaubi. Na on penforce almost I want him for you cra can you be a messum one or pa the summer you are offering me the soon one member. Me swine me Yaria. Yarian Kwana Bemma. OBS or some or he be on your quanko. They buy a real man, ya shiny yaka.
3: So, Pedro Becker is a canoe for a tadis and say,
0: Now, Reps are Attorney General Aka. So, I'm more process to say, you be farm rack, so I send in a bag. Anytime you see me story, yeah, everyone can cry, say, you're free, no, ne, you're kicking, you know. But
3: what? Say, Bubu. I'm a coin tapu, crazy, and coaching.
2: Extradition, no, you're buying any decided.
0: But I buy and the request.
2: Yes.
0: So OSP, maybe.
2: Yeah.
0: A country now on.
2: A court. Ultimately, extradition is determined
0: by a court.
3: Mm-hmm. Yeah. But who requests the extradition?
2: Request.
0: If you Ghana government, or
3: Ghana government requests extradition. Mm-hmm. Ghana government
2: has sent
3: me again.
2: Mm-hmm. Yeah, but Ghana government has a request. You're be granting the USA a buying.
0: USA
2: granting the court in the US.
0: Talking about court. Me and I'm there, send me back to that.
4: Yes.
0: I know, because you cross, I send me on Teda.
3: Near here, Kwame.
0: And you can offer at us, Emia.
3: Can offer at that. No, you can send in my same near.
0: Make us a question, I say. Make Kwame there, send me to Jack, not one Teda. I'm sending a matte. Says he can offer at us a free man. Now, maybe so, because this is what he will be.
3: And you can send in myself. Because you said there, my son, I go for by.
0: They're going to fight.
3: Now, if you can be.
0: Nana kuma na di seri na di
3: na.
4: So
0: Chairman General, good morning. Whilst we are sympathizing with one sick politician, another one is being bastardized. Like opinion say, it's your young kuwa. Psychos, good morning to you. Now, talking about court, I don't know. Nana, Chief Justice Awereza, well, Council of State, what do you make of it?
2: Former Chief Justice.
0: Sorry. Justice Sofia Kufu.
3: Yeah.
0: What do you make of it?
3: Kwame Asebono.
0: And apparently, on the resignation took September last year.
3: I said, Ghana, your constitution, your mirror upon. I chair say your council of state, you know. I don't need two president for no. Any baby or what? As I saw more work, sir, council of state, you know, in Mibwa.
0: No, great.
3: Any panny be a your mirror upon a constitution, there are two just as all more cancer council of state, you know. Back with your former chief justice.
0: Yeah.
3: Say there's a football. Council of State, you know, nipa na e was our council, no so. I said back when you're former Chief Justice.
0: Right, and only the first week where was so.
3: Yo.
0: Former Chief Justice, CDS, it goes on and on.
3: Inti Kwame said, you need former Chief Justice, sir. Unti mi fo biya en konko shako. But see, you were former Chief Justice, sir. President was said the enemy say, I saw making sure, sir, former Chief Justice, sir, position, ewo Council of State also.
0: Yeah.
3: Yeah, Mami Sophia Kufu, you're a former Chief Justice.
0: Okay.
3: And I know what Council of State. By the Constitution of Ghana, Sena September afi etu emu 2025.
0: Mhm.
3: Yeah, Mami former Chief Justice ya or what Council of State must by the Constitution. Sena will resign September 2025. Year
0: was
3: June
0: 2026. 9 months later.
3: I do 9 months because I say 8 months.
0: That's September. September,
3: October, November, December, January, February, March, April, May, June.
0: 9 months.
3: 9 months.
0: Mm-hmm.
3: Yeah, until I'm say now what you train me say and then I'm
0: yeah.
3: And now in 9 months no sa position no constitution no a train yen feel position. And I make a sense no there are at least two former chief justices.
0: Any nyebua.
3: Theodora Wood.
0: So no, I said what council no should
3: out. It doesn't matter.
0: But there's an inye boa.
3: There's an inye boa. Me patcho me boa mudi. I'm from a title come. Former chief justice.
0: An inye boa. An in.
3: Ose.
0: An in ye boa. Not an im. An in.
3: Where
0: an im. An andye an in.
3: Yo.
0: Enning ya boa.
3: Where enim?
0: Enning ya boa.
3: Enim ya boa. Former Chief Justice Enim ya boa. Former Chief Justice Theodora Wood. Ewo.
0: Mm-hmm. At this point, we talk on also former Chief
3: talk
0: Justice.
3: Talk on Ukra, former Chief Justice.
2: Mm.
3: But today, I'm fine.
0: But I know better.
3: But at least there are two. Justice Eni Yeboah, Justice Theodora Wood. In the vacancy about Council of State for a former Chief Justice. This is by the Constitution. And yeah, a Constitution of Ghana. Now 9 months. You fill a position. A breach of the Constitution.
0: Banana, so what presenting a resignation?
3: Yeah.
0: But president, he accept here. So, and not just and take effect, oh. Because, you meet and say, you tell your minister, and kind runner, or the resignation better, honor. Council of State in Penyifone, be catch your man, Penyifone, so, Munya, which you nominate, Ninin, come on, say, be how be our home, beating me, Ashe, na, a be a man, Asisana, Juniana. So, when the process of the conversations are, and I say, why not you say, oh, maybe you, and it's not president, I just
3: said, that Ben, I'm going to resign.
0: That Ben, or didn't let her call you September, September, or yeah, and I or the crowd tackle 2 days, September last year.
3: And I'll say, now, tree in Kuno.
0: Bosumi
3: in Kuno.
0: Yeah.
3: President, don't accept it.
0: According to minister, if you're not president, I just too.
3: And untino. A bit mad now, about 5 years, not present or accept here. Sani, you're chair Ghana for. What do you want to see? What do you want to see? As soon as you need Obia or your former Chief Justice, and they don't mean you would be in Kofa Obia for Emba. But you were former Chief Justice, at least me. Na vacancy aba the Council of State almost 1 year. You intimin failing position. Etia Constitution. Etia the Ghana Constitution. And yet na a President Mahama, but didn't he? Almost a good governance, code of conduct. Then the name P. Would it reset? Shana Moya. Sure, no more. At time, Kwame. At time.
0: Crazy, any comments?
3: Any PSC?
2: We are not going to be able to do it.
3: The resignation must be accepted by the president before it becomes effective.
2: We have just been told that the president did not accept the resignation.
3: Yeah, but where is it provided? Despite those it's a moral issue, Keke.
2: But it's not law. Public commentary. Because me jai piece FM. Kwame so be kaya. And a despite frame. Was it mean twin so answer on me kasai? I waited for despite's approval. Me tia nde because despite did not allow me to go. Even though I wanted to go. And if I need to say, I said, I'm despite answer. Yeah, truly, baby. I'm not truly at the castle.
3: Maybe so I said. No, maybe so I said. More permission. Me present me tia siya. Maybe so I said.
2: Bisa so I
3: Enti, ose we jai Peace FM. Into free hano. Konyaya utisu ni afu biya metinaso.
2: Men
3: free ha. Kosi brati ya. Men free ha. Wa konyana ya
2: mubi ya uye no umu mami.
3: No, mi pesa wa sem keke. Men free ha. Permission.
2: Na mi pesa mi free ha.
3: Enti,
0: ena amaso. Ena amaso.
3: Enti, how many months na utine ifi yansa na usamba?
2: Common sense dictates to us. We are a member of Council of State. We see my resign. Or my penny say, Adia, we are a behold man, Prince Cancer. The resignation has not taken effect.
3: Kosida Ben.
2: Kosida Omanpeni Bedia Tum. And I come in here.
3: 25 years, Grand Ong.
0: Nana. If it is your being unruly.
3: Why else it comes?
0: Indeed, 5 years, 9 months.
2: Kwame Odia said we buy a catcher and say, on what is a Council of State members need to cry catcher on my penny, is a one gin to one son, woman in a casa.
0: And Pacho, Felix Pacho for Seneca. Ah, well, Honamitino.
2: Honatino, what can.
0: Yes.
2: And see, what is the big deal? Massa, a bit member said, all the constitution say, former chief justices. Council of State. It is possible, sir. And maybe best one. For much if that is being no person of the Council of State. Does that invalidate the work of the Council of State? You could do penten so be a Obia gentleman because you are a patch of mean pet. Maybe on the strength of health and so on. So, where are they? Meanwhile, Mami asemi by former chief justice nasemi by so obekaya mikaipa efa sa impeachment of sitting chief justice no ana mami koye comment bi ana man for say on resign a man for two man go so on resign because as a member of council of state no more yet side decision no she shouldn't have come out to state her views into a pressure from outside and a call so as well resign. My minus will be any senior tier. Or no, as any hour, or pet, no more pepper, and so on. Okay, bra no quite demonstration of Ministry of Finance near the
0: Picketing.
2: Picketing near the Sanwati. And see, as a Muslim resign, they might resign. O my penny so one more mukas resign, and then my drilling one mukai. Media, Minaya Kabekoswa or Duma. And a members of Council of State, no so, and the two does one muso per se, or Koswe and Duma. So my car, Bussumin Krono and Pinia, as I feel as well, unqua. What is the big deal?
0: But I hear she stopped attending meetings since September last year.
2: Man, she can stop attending meetings. If you are Ukrainian, you accept a letter of resignation. So no, kwa KBA, you accept.
0: But me interesting, Kwesi, me myself, I, yama me ordinary resignation to September last year.
2: Yes, sir.
0: Say any weekend in a media houses be a statue boom uja. Ebi anke anti hu hiyo.
2: Mean ti hu hiyo. Ano pay kwana and no anadru and I mean ti se wa resign. Nana mean ti da.
0: Ah, oh, weekend in a I'm send me hu first or Asasi Radio.
2: And no anadru na mean ti.
0: Asasi Radio 4 website. And a later Joy FM 4 website. And a ebi se bi sign as ah. So since September last year, 9 months. Anyway, our Morty, any comments? Nefe, young Kubio. Oh, my man, a quabble. Oh, my man, a quabble, and I'll come here a punchy punch in the Yemno.
1: Correct. Retirement, I have Amiens. Bakundian Bakrono, Uratata,
0: Electoral Commission. And Bossman, I'm sorry.
1: Bossman, they are not so UTI, I say, or say, SS chassis from 31st
0: July.
1: Obia would name university here in Shishano. The academic year and a chassis 1st August.
0: Oh.
1: Now I ended 31st July of Afina D20. So, or Saba, it is a say, a beer school August 1st now, as old to Mbechabia.
0: Okay.
1: It is a say, or say, or pesel, or saba academia. No, it is a say, it would be ne, and then your chess subjects now, and say your money be your chess supervision, and say, or GB is answer 1st August, and say, or shall say, your demon. Come, me a fun baby, sir, obia quabrin pity be, obia sonidia, senior, unipan or pen home, and now, or ye. Sir, on one or lecture room. And I have a fan call electoral commission. A call ho say a few way a can one. 2018 I don't call ya.
0: 2026.
1: I mean, so Oshan academic career, Nini Anoma, Oja or Mohono. It didn't be a professor since you. Yeah, the same department. Ah, Ibia, so Kawa, Ibia and could do a money and answer or not say a professor. And a boss man, ye po ye mpo. And go for the agun so da o. As then, when someone go for a catcher, it is all my dinner who knows here, ya. It two and cotre the chair. Mesako babia, the free buyer. Meaning, he said, and whom so be a home. I said, a medica can, the old Danny Jano, on no name semia.
0: That is enough.
1: My me, Sophia Kufu, dear no. 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
0: kwache fosu ai.
1: No, can I say? A better old Jano. Now, Nimiano, Monomia, Jumano, cry, be no more air shadden. enti omo ka kire omo le tu omo mpanin fo se on twentwe ne na asiansa na omo ne ne nkasa e bia na se ni se enti na opese oye abo anu otwe no otwe ahoma osoro na e ma there's a bibi kura mu enti omo ya na o se da bi dia mese a na mese a family we ni se etinye a aba ho na e do so bia
0: da bi
1: yen ya no na onko je na ho or some or best some or minor, baby or dear could do na sana or pisset or the essence. And then, first, baby a chitre, a buono, a juan ye jano, the jano, Uncle Janahone, Naya Slam contenting a man.
0: Amen.
1: Says, is here all content for your man and quania morning. Not near my foof ruby or how or pisset or ya, and when I then I come my bed ya, obedience.
0: Prophet Asi, Befi Wabantama, the unprecedented resignation of former Chief Justice Ofori Akufo sends a damaging revelation of the kind of leadership Ghanaians are experiencing under this government. The truth is that the government was too shy to come and announce the resignation because the minds of how we tackled and removed... Okay, I don't get this one. And then... when the former Chief Justice tendered her resignation letter, was she still attending meetings? I hear she was not. Chairman General, we're watching you live from Toronto. We're bustling and bubbling. His Royal Majesty 2432 is here, and the Black Stars are in Toronto as well. You can imagine the excitement. P. Willis TV, thank you. Okay. Kwesi, your example is wrong. You did not stop coming to Peace FM, but the woman stopped attending meetings. That's the difference. And then, okay. Okay. Tell Nana Kumia it must be a procedure. She was offered the position. She accepted. So the process must be same. She sends a letter of resignation. It must be accepted. Now it's been accepted. So that's it. Muchacho sends that one. One thing about the constitution or this type of rule of law is that there's always a way to go around. How can he tell me that we have to wait almost a year without a chief justice on the council? That is Amu Enede no Abai. Ofie? Onya, me too. One bit took an offer at the chief justice no Abeto so Ayanko.
5: Me too. Ora kind of right, I don't know. Many any say, and you'll be a dice and say, said it. The young come back with him.
0: Yeah,
5: and so be a bang, say my money. Ading. So when you're missing, who paying a bones there, would you open your nephew with him? What would you say for grown up as we are your better now? When you know him over here, but same because who bet him a day, raise an aha more.
0: I'm proud, yeah.
5: And yeah, the papa. And so Mrawo Memo. Send a beya, you bet me a dan dang yen huye. Na pair prayer and no query di bit mamba. Young man you sin. Titi pan is what do you mang si ken yin asha once I say? His canoso. At your own discretion, bet him the IBB up as a you. We will be any msena waiting no hunya mefe. And I said the ultimate naso. Na ne beya ubeti me no kwa na sad and koba. 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So Mirapangso when you need the ma na minim ni so far Ghana and share that more no kwa do fan and call court
0: and she was a big hamity
5: patron yeah he when he say aka obebe fie na nsim bi se bi wo ha oba no be ya no na so afa mra foforo so no so so say eno be ma na anya ni ti didi ma onu ani sempa na nka adibu wo ha zania na ora 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
0: 9 months.
5: Kwame yentie nia
0: opening her wedi over 70 years.
5: Yeah.
0: O se me nia adwuma ni bio. 9 months u se re convince no. Because tio. Sen America earlier make a check we seen. Se enye asasi radio. One of breaking news no first.
5: Yeah.
0: I chi na mu se Joy FM so I be one platform so.
5: Yeah.
0: Enti media mreki anka yare ente ho he.
5: Kwame ogusu din sa.
0: Eh.
5: It's
0: 9 months. Hey, but 9 months is a long time.
6: Circumstances are important. Absolutely. I comment if you are here in a public, a 2 month ago, she said, on resign.
5: Okay.
0: Comment, way. Comment, way.
6: She made a comment about the friend saying, Former Chief Justice. Exactly.
0: Sir, she abstained.
6: Like Republicans say, oh, now you're a member of Council of State, I'm more trans asking issue. Decisions at the Council of State meeting, you know, are supposed to be confidential. Council of State. And it was caused on her to resign.
0: But before that,
6: yes, sir.
0: Obekayani Akase, Tama Council of State, Etuaba, Bisa, Etu President Tufono. She was the only abstaining person. No pen one to Abanibi. Etrino. I think she went as a witness for Tokonu.
6: Exactly.
0: Oko di adansi ma Chief Justice Tokonu.
6: That's true. Yes.
0: Enti I don't know the enti. Men kai sa man focus on resign you.
6: There were a few calls on her to resign.
0: Interesting.
3: But Kwame.
0: Yeah.
3: We don't know the reasons why she resigned.
0: Yes, we're speculating.
3: Enti na kwezi ken. There's no basis. Because Mami no one stated the reason why she resigned. Oh, Tiasi, people were calling on her to resign.
6: I'm saying.
3: No, she didn't state any reason for her resignation. So why are you giving her a reason?
0: No. I'm saying speculation.
6: The circumstances of her resignation may provide some. And you say, oh, you didn't make us over there be a buffoon or the yes, sir. That's now, what I'm saying.
3: What is the circumstance? Did she state the circumstance?
0: There be NTN.
3: So why are you giving her reasons why?
0: Send me saying NTN a speculation. And I'm saying there's speculation.
6: No, there's no speculation.
0: There is no to link it.
6: Kwesi,
0: we don't have her reasons why she resigned. Etinu nyawo kano. Are you speculation?
6: Say speculation.
0: Okay, Eden.
6: Because she publicly spoke against the removal of the former chief justice.
0: True.
6: She publicly gave evidence.
0: True.
6: On behalf of the former chief justice.
0: True.
6: As a member of the Council of State, you know,
0: mm-hmm.
6: the matter was referred to the Council of State.
0: True. Mm-hmm.
6: So it was within her purview.
0: True.
6: These are not speculating. Mm-hmm. These are facts.
0: But we cannot say that Enunti no resign here.
6: Debbie, I'm saying, sir, because of all of these circumstances,
0: mm-hmm.
6: it is possible for people in government to say, sir, Ibia, Ayebufu, if you're in the Kasa, versus Sanadu. That's all I'm saying.
0: Yeah. But can I say, there were calls on her to resign.
6: Yes.
0: Into Ibia accounting or resign here.
6: Yeah.
0: And I'm going to say, oh, honor, dear, it could be speculative, but anyway, it is what it is. Yes, yeah, Ophir, now
3: we shouldn't get into the reasons why she resigned.
0: Because there was no reason.
3: Because there's no reason.
0: Yes,
6: it is not possible, sir, a former chief justice will resign without reason.
0: She
6: has not stated the reason, but there must be a reason.
3: And you are giving her the reason.
6: No, based on what we know.
3: You are giving her the reason.
6: Master Patro, based on what we know, based on what is available to us.
3: What we know is that she didn't... what we know is that she didn't give a reason. It's just speculation. Yeah. What we know is that she didn't give a reason.
0: True.
3: Anything you say about a reason is speculation.
6: Didn't give a reason. But he said she couldn't have resigned without a reason.
0: Uh-huh.
6: And based on the facts available to us.
3: Also resigned from, you know, did you have a reason?
6: Oh, of course, I had a reason. I had many reasons.
3: What was your reason?
6: One, my growing age.
0: Empacho, Kwesi, you don't have to answer that. Nana Kumi is taking us back. Why? Empacho.
5: Council of State member.
0: Yeah.
5: And one among two and akoso. Ye nim ebia na president e jaatum se prempren de me jaatum se obeti me de wajumato. Na ya pe replacement.
0: Mhm.
5: Ana ebia oda so anso se one ne twetwe nkomo kwame. Ne ya ye
1: kwame se mitie
3: fallacy. Jo Mike. So Mike na me se
1: only Mike. Omo asha se.
0: Odio.
1: Eh ye ho ntoto ye.
5: Said
1: they
5: were
6: on being a nipper from the ashes. They are mimicking. In the crime, a new time maybe it's 8 months ago.
5: In the crime, what should that record do that? Maybe I ain't here. Because now here, my men, maybe I name fear do no. Our rights of it, my cousin, may I not name yet. Call the same beer name. And I am here, I don't know. You were paying for a room, so beat me as in an enemy. You have a fine chair was I bring. Now you may say, it's the beer. You've been young ceremony idea. Make I pass a bra, ura, a jacon, what a jacon.
0: Yeah,
5: if he office as Minister of
0: Energy.
5: On also can't say, dust be settler.
1: I'm a better
5: Nancy Mo. I'm going to be out. So I'm afraid to ask you to say, "Should I need anti? I am not right.
0: Yeah.
5: Anti say on mekaya and say hey, pay info betuya na monse niya. Openyin kai na ya peni replacement niya kwenye. But that's it.
0: To say, yes, Nana.
3: Hey,
0: I can't be replacing.
3: Concluding on this, he said.
0: Mm-hmm.
3: It's unfair to speculate on reasons for the Mamino resignation. Kwame, who didn't say time I appointed to the Council of State. There were speculations.
0: So they.
3: Oh, you see, Onuna Okoye demonstration against
0: picketing.
3: But Enunsiye did not. There were all kinds of things in the public domain.
6: Now, which your own best speculation.
3: But I'm not speculating. I'm saying it's unfair to speculate.
6: And I'm not
3: speculating. No, I'm not speculating. I'm giving you an example of why it's unfair. Into Kwame.
0: Yes.
3: Me say, time I appointed my minister.
0: Yeah.
3: That it had happened. Say, she had gone on demonstration against the. Into Obi Betimi Akaso. The man inti na. He appointed to the Council of State. It would not have been fair.
0: Okay, my dear. Say, can
3: we can't have been fair, even though that incident happened, and somebody can Obi Betimi Atina baby. The John Mahama, the president, did not give any reason for selecting her.
0: But she was a former chief justice.
3: Yes, but
0: and so she was
3: the only one.
0: So of course, but she was qualified.
3: But rank of four can say, oh, only the Okoye demonstration. But it would have been unfair to say that they didn't have appointment. They never resign without a reason. You cannot come and tell us they calls for her to resign. It's unfair to her.
0: Moving now, on
3: the
0: up.
3: Last
0: point
3: in the same family is really bad governance to leave a constitutional position vacant for 9 months. It's bad governance. Enti enim PSA. Muko mu meetings na. Muntu president for say. And yet it's not a good record. This is a constitutional position. Speculation.
6: Because one, you are saying that the position was deliberately left for 9 months. It may not be so.
3: Yeah.
6: It may
3: not be so. Left for 9 months.
6: Why? Only a former chief justice can fill that position. You know what has gone on? What if the two other former chief justices exist in the case?
3: But we are not told.
6: So why are you running commentary without knowing the full fact?
3: No, the full fact is that for 9 months, that position, a constitutional position, when your ministerial constitutional position has been left vacant for 9 months, my president to my kitchen said, "Well, two now can also moon yet." We don't know. Into now, your speculation.
6: So, if you don't know, why are you bent on coming to a conclusion? Because we don't know. We don't know.
3: But what him says is vacant for 9 months.
6: Of course, so what you are being told.
3: But that's what I'm saying.
6: Yeah, but it's been vacant for 9 months.
3: That's what I'm saying.
6: It is possible that it has been vacant for 9 months because nobody has been found to replace him.
3: Kwame, me no tia se si amini kwezi ni elim tia. For 9 months, a constitutional position has been left vacant. That is this any speculation? That is the truth. Mebwa. So I'm not speculating. I'm just stating that, and I'm saying that for that position to be left 9 months, has been left for 9 months. It's bad governance.
0: Point well made. Bad governance, good governance. Any comments?
1: How are we at home?
3: You know in your Wakumi, it's a 9 months.
1: Where the
0: American one is? I
1: have any meeting. Sir, what are you doing? Obozo obi ni tuntum no ebo ni tri ho. Obi die wo ni nchim. Obi die wo ni na ho. Do dwan pe, eno di ni fufu obo. De mame no epe no ho se se ni se. O jai, a free Council of State.
0: Yeah.
1: Na wabetu on the day. obi numa dro ma yarfo.
0: There we.
1: Nti ose sa. Kwa mi hu di nti ese ya twene tan. Yam fancy wa sa. Na yem koye ni.
0: Yam fancy wa sa na yem koye ni eno ena openi ejekum edia tuon. Chairman General, the squealer type of communication from this government is not helpful. Why the sophistry in explaining themselves away? The reality will always expose the propaganda. Someone stops attending Council of State meetings and functions for over a year. Well, it's not over a year. It's been 9 months. We're not told until now. And Kwesi Pratt is trying hard to give a reason for the resignation. Hey, Kwesi. Today you have Sergio Ramos.
6: Why?
0: Sampai. Anyway, may moving on. Christian Penfield. Penfield a school be or Ayarifa. Penfield school has been there for 16 years. One thing can say, admissions for 2026-27 academic year. 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Penfield School is not just a school. It's a launch pad for your child. Almost 20 minutes past 10. Should I say, asema na enka ye topics unpo. Yeah, they are forever. Yeah, they are
6: forever. Yeah, they are
0: forever.
6: Yeah, they are forever. Yeah,
3: they are forever. Yeah,
6: they are forever. Yeah,
1: they are forever. Yeah, they are forever. Yeah, reasons are forever. Yeah, they are forever. Yeah, they are forever. Yeah, they are forever. Yeah, they are forever. Yeah, they
0: are forever. Yeah, they are forever. Yeah, they in fact, the first one, question I'm the payment on Ken Foriata. And I'm the second one, Chief Justice, payment one and Akumia. The former Chief Justice, I payment one and Akumia now.
3: But Kwame, I said, next time.
0: You, Martin. According to Felix Kwachio Fosu, the presidency delayed in accepting their resignation because they wanted to know the reasons leading to President Mahama delegating some Council of State members to engage her. But still, she didn't give them any reason. This is according to Felix in his statement. Master Planner Junior Analyst in King Tampo. Chairman General, how will you expect the President to announce the resignation of the former Chief Justice when the constitutionally mandated successors are all persons who were appointed by the MPP? Silence was certainly a better option. Now the President will have to drink quinine like that. Kweku, you've also entered speculation. Speculation. In Chichese, speculation. Can say Muslim Kana. But can say Obi the Nadrin.
3: Opinion was ever own jai because so far Akufun. So one appointed the Chief Justice.
0: Nana Akufo Anna.
3: Yeah. Sir, speculation it doesn't hold. It is a question.
0: This one says the best replacement would have been the former Chief Justice, Her Ladyship Tokunu. But from how she was handled, they dare not approach her. Dr. Erone Du, UPSA. but anyway, sir, Chief Justice, and in your one so into well, a Chief Justice, and in your one so into well, we'll see. I've noticed that.

0: Nana.
1: Yes, sir.
0: In some no, a dozen, same rain and no so. Can you not over here?
1: Oh.
2: Yes. You're born credu.
0: Yes.
2: He is not guilty. He's an innocent person. In the crime soon Canadians say, you're man of this. I think it's so unfair to him. So unfair to him. And it's so unfair to Ghana. So I wake up young as I call boy. It's a sea woman no doss. Answer almost a sea. Iran national team, you say. One more match, the US, one full plane, sign, come back to their base and so on.
0: Yeah.
2: Just running them, making them tired and so on. A better no more about best and so on. It's not possible. A bad supporter, sir. Boo boo. Ama ama bi bi wa mu supporter sukura dia se ma on visa kura mu mu nkobi Ghana em say dem hana beti say Ghana for no mu pe visa first 4000 bi mu apply emu mi ensa pe no mu nya visa ni na it's calculated at making sure say some teams cannot perform well on am
0: yeah
2: na ya to I say gum where Somali referee say
0: oh
2: do me am pe ya che no ya san bonu consign back to his country. Me who be say he's the best African referee.
0: Mm-hmm.
2: He voted me as the best African referee. And he knew maybe Kosupa Kwame Alabraka Nyefe World Cup in his banisa. I know I'm not making analysis will be aye. Master, transportation to assess the stadium no crown $150. Now America for no multi New York Holland Casala a one. And we make me pay $150 to go and watch one match. And now, here no more, you a man beat is a Ghana. $150, you will be busting me a kuchia. No, or they are far kakeke, playing for a mile. No, they are calling football match. Do baby, ensure you see, whether they are on, whether they are not ship.
0: Yes, quite
2: so warm. So, watching matches, no cry, do baby, you ma a water break near. As you are, Mark and Cram will be in finish your crown grass post stadium. I saw grass post stadium no more, no cotons you, and she was post stadium. I abode. I didn't have question, Master. It's see, I'm saying, mean said that in by him said, this is the first time a country at war a host World Cup.
0: Interesting.
2: World Cup is supposed to promote the values of friendship, of peace, of solidarity, and so on. How do you allow a country at war to host World Cup? I think the master BBC in Tiasi. What is happening in the world? A country at war. Next country will be a co attacking. Country on what co attack will be a host World Cup. How is that possible?
0: And if I know attacking and also qualify for the same World Cup.
2: Oh, Kwame. Master, my bread.
0: Nana Kwesi Suwa bre.
1: But yeah, man, inko. Hey, Kwame. Sana Kwesi Ike. Yenya Pate. The first name po yade.
0: Thomas. Thomas Tay Pate.
1: Yeah. Saadi ya Canada for siye man visa. Yeah, asemia ye ken America kwa man visa. Emma America. Trump had the

0: born with chair will be a president. No grandman visa. Na Canada is some Cambodian Cabuntesa. Na the psychological impact of a inches or Uchemu.
1: Na dream.
0: Yeah. A behana dream. Because he said, we are seeing ya at his own team in Bobball way because of Bonnie where they are to the soul.
1: Mm-hmm.
0: Nkwa mi se wo abeti mi abobole ye. Ubeti mi. An take it time kra. Se say America kra no ka kobobona. On be hru. E so unfair.
1: Na say UK for question mun chian insam.
0: Iti
1: England.
0: E be den kra na party beti mi anyway.
2: Nka di kra na yes we selecting. If all these problems are there. Granted, sir, he's being unfairly treated.
1: But he's innocent until proven guilty.
2: Agreed. Mm-hmm. But when you say Canada for any America for you, we must be any.
1: But you cannot.
2: No one had made a couple of World Cup manager.
0: Kwame.
1: Nana.
0: I said, me a question. Can I change my dream about some back up?
1: Yeah.
0: You represent Mahama. Kwame, so be kind.
1: Oh, Minkai is a President Mahama.
0: What original CMPA so can't say? Oh, no. Black Star team. Or oh, be building around local players.
1: Okay.
0: It's in Gaudiswa. In Kanakwesike and Kanabebe.
2: Now, President, they build the Black Star team. Wow, with your experience. President, they build the Black Star team.
0: Minkai, sir. Na American in
2: the so when you say senior president they build the Black Star team and then I could find we should be
0: Nanti Kwesi President Mahama no name senior president they build the team how do you say seven o'clock now me how do you what me how do you when you bring sign out you me how do you now say my call to President Mahama just say Ubisa say say Ope say oh dream who say na me me dream who na and say what you Ubisa say na President Mahama no on no compose to Black Star team. Because I don't like kind.
1: So you say Thomas Pati asemaike akofa president ma. Pacho back to party. Back to party.
0: Kwesi na ka selection.
1: Back to party.
3: Na no
1: dey
0: assembly.
1: Na no
0: dey. Kwesi asemia okay. Kwesi asemia okay about selection.
1: Mhm.
0: Na atwe madwea ba yera president Mahama. Ose team no or no be build the team no around local players. Now no more boche then they be yadi. Now and the team be kwami local players no be
4: one.
0: Omi a one.
1: Sorry, only the goalkeeper.
0: Oh, not President Mahama.
1: Na ye ye party mami go to
2: Black Star coach.
1: Eh, mami go to open your jukumu.
0: Come me here.
1: And pacho ye.
0: We're
1: coaching about four times. We
0: okay, go in. Now, I must say, Black Star players, no local team, local player, no one pair. Come, why one pair?
1: Benjamin Asari, goalkeeper.
0: One.
1: Yeah. Hey. Ofimi team, Accra Hatchabook.
0: Because your catcher is a team leader, really, but didn't around local place. You can't get any sir, a president taking the engagement and capati as in Kansha Dampel.
2: Yeah, Ghana is the best door tournament, you know.
0: Okay.
1: But interesting, tournament. Kwesi?
2: Yeah, it's a Japan, so goalkeeper. No, no, so,
1: or Ghana, or Nepapa, Suzuki, Nepapa, Ghana. Mm.
0: Now, Kwame Miku to President Mahama for the last time. Football.
1: You could to me.
0: Look at me, won't pee, but Kwame was on paint to me back. Hey, Kwame.
1: What did you to President Mahama for the last time?
0: For the last time, to bear four, but.
1: Oh, the last one?
0: Last one. Maybe the local selection.
1: Yeah, yeah.
0: Second one, in his head. MPP Bresso, say Blaster called Luzu Machibi.
1: Mm-hmm.
0: President Mahama can't say. A mambo born in Tino, mambo born in Akufa, Drakofa, Bagan in Tino, affected Black Stars. I'm to mean Bobo. South is our coach, no bad. And why your speculation, sir?
2: Okay, I said, I'll try boy. I go, I
0: said, I'm can't say, you know, choir, no watch him. I said, I'm now speculation. The guy, Papa, no say, a man born in Tino Black Stars, granted me, but born here. Sana, present, catch it. A man born. Nancy, I could share Black Star, there's a 4-0 said. Mahama ba.
1: Was this 5-1 or 6-1?
0: Yeah, my politics no HD too much. Say, I could read it. Why am I 2-3 B?
1: Yeah. And you mean tea. Young Kaiser or your man Penny. Into the why we need you, I can cry. Chairman General, let me also get into the realm of speculation. Canada was colonized by the British, so they are doing this to support UK. On a lighter note, why is Kwesi Pratt worrying Nana Akumia by a claim President Mahama made? I think there are two local players. There's another Hearts of Oak goalkeeper. No, there's goalkeeper is only one.
3: Samba.
1: Okay, here's Oli Asari. The other one didn't make the team. Now, this one says, fact check, quick one. The joint North American bid to host the 2026 World Cup was approved in June 2018. America was then not at war with Iran. Besides, FIFA doesn't interfere in immigration issues. So the USA is making decisions based on their interests, and so is Canada.
2: Okay, sir. Russia. Russia-Ukraine war. You're suspending Russia from participating in all international sporting events. Unjaisa. Why? When the dates had been agreed way before the war started. Unjaisa.
1: But Russia wasn't hosting it.
2: Yeah, but even participating in Ukraine, you're suspending all participation.
1: Well.
0: But Ukraine, they're not participating.
2: So almost see Russia was the aggressor.
1: Hey. If it turns out to be true, then our OSP and our AG, because my Irish, my assurance is that
2: they couldn't have given us any firm assurance. They don't control the courts.
1: But Attorney General.
2: Her court in Ukraine or her in Ukraine. Attorney General doesn't control the court.
1: Anyway, we'll leave it there and see.
2: How and a U.S. court.
1: Chairman General, leave Nana Akumia to continue. Because President Mahama, as opposition leader, gave some promises. And then Kwejo Ajima says, Nana Akumia, please, let's have a discussion without partisan politics. Fantastic world before us. Kokoko is live on the Beat FM, so if you are siren, so. Why are you allowing Nana Akumia to attack President Mahama without any evidence? James, attack Ben Pa Newa. Say, Namuye. Namuye, Fanyu, Namuye, Kansem, Fanyu, Pahu. Attack Ben Pa no attack him without any evidence. James, Usu Kwating. Kwame, do you know that we're even thinking of banning Iran? The country that was rather attacked, that was under attack by US. Can you imagine? Kwaja Hodo sends that one. Joel, how are they? Me if you were. Obey, yes, sir. Big Kazao. Hey. So I can't defend you or how it now or what is it? Hey, Dimatemusaki, can you nah? I mean, for you. What's it? I mean, for you. Chairman General, I think Canada is doing the work of their masters against Thomas Partey. Nothing more, nothing less. The refusal of the visa, whether meaningful or not, it has to be done. Dr. Aaron Edu, UPSA. And then, the other goalkeeper, Solomon Agbesi from Dreams, is just not in camp for training purposes, but is not part of the squad. Master Planner, thank you. And then, okay, let me move on. Open, Mpacho Brime. Me also Kwesi Pratt if you watch. Then I Kwesi if you don't manako.
4: Kwame.
1: Open.
4: Yempo.
1: Mm-hmm.
4: Say, we are sending Gumahu.
1: Mm-hmm.
4: Oma, omjise, we are sending ya omodia.
1: Mm-hmm.
4: Anna, yeah, omjise, we are sending ya tetahokwa.
1: And you may seven, obedu, ahumachi three.
3: almost
1: 12 hours old.
3: Yes. And if you be a or twice a cotamale, a cock and tampo, and now a quatabu. And you over wow, man, will now perse who call crumb, tachimentia. Now, who yam non shrebe do me, a do me and son. I shall be calling the anankwood. Do I call US a cry 10 hours? No, it do. And come here, I mean, no, the theatre, sir. Among fa quino so be. No moon who said a quino is it here. Make him among free takradin so else. Sa, say, takradi quine.
2: I hold you say construction.
3: A bit casual, I hear you answer construction. 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Now you tell me how if we are Udrun San Wempe, what do Eastin? And that's why I tell you, San, the Kawusa, and San Wakudra Santi. A farm baby central, and so say, oh, Koha, Ofa Heya, a Kwankruya. Are they? And now, your mamma, no tears, and they are dining missing.
1: Oh.
3: What mamma friends here?
1: Now, Obi, I'm sending BB from Ministry of Finance website. Osino Kwano as at December 24 near 74%. Okay, me just say a Kwana Wokan her bypass is near 4.
3: Okay.
1: I wo Osino Enyinem Enyresi and a Konongo. Ainti Ninina no Bia was over 60, almost 60 per. Okay, the last one here, 57%, but I were three. And I don't know why I'm going to me
3: and you. Yeah, to me, yeah, no. Okay, my boy. Can you understand? Can you know, I call Bob Dumpem. I were in him, say, one more, oh, Ben, you know, and you know, I'm going to tell Ben Kumso. Now, where we're going, we're trying to cry, we're here, we could see a bumpy. As I know, one more, sir, ABC.
0: Quite, man, sir. New one, I'm saying.
1: Expressway. Nyaminim, Nessa, yes, and I wish you, baby.
0: There's a different crowd.
1: Totally different.
0: Oh, sir.
1: Totally different. Obise Oduosino, 2 p.m., we are 2. Odu Kumasina boy, 11:30, Anajo.
3: Also, to Tomo and one, sir, Beto, and some women, Pokrasi, dear Nusum.
1: Accra Kumasi Road is a death trap. I traveled to Kumasi last week and had to use 8 hours. Or this year, Jabin Hachu. Or this year, no, the only one to football. Because from what I hear, Kwame Tano Fofie in France, Accra to Doma is 14 hours. Okay. Yeah, I'm
5: you, Martin. Nah, sorry. Me shop and you boss Ghana Kwang. That President Mahama commercial. Kwang Bia, SSAF as well. You beat me, Amma. Strong road to be our Ghana, at least. Own I'm so hoping him hang on. I bang you behind you. And Kwame. This is what they are doing. I mean, Chia, Honorable Amakwata, former Minister of Roads, will be a 2 year of roads. I will be a be some kind. Now, I bet you me. I mean, when your trunk road be a prim with Ghana, ha. Or because they do fast there. Oh, some me, who they be. A strong house pa or many year walk far crown home. Many miss a bay will be a pet. Senka crown will be to me the 4 hours extra. I crack my seat now. Back up with the bay 8 hours. menye ni so bia wo sa honkwa ho ano kwame e pa so de sebi sebi sebi you sebi e se ko ba maso ana me bua obi abe fa so bi obi abe fa so bi enti ni abe sre ni em se sa kwa ne ye GOG funding wo kwame
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5: 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We wrap part 7 no. 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
5: 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Mo se mo be host World Cup. Qualification ni se wo betumi a qualify for with other teams or countries. Now we are what the old players didn't come FIFA say, I said, I see, I know Benton and I may do on Babel. This is our king. Well, because we're better now. Well, may you be apart from so be more ball, no ponga, we're going to sell and our hotel. Now, near chin tournament in the baby, we are, we'll be as our good group.
1: Okay, if
5: you we're up, but we'll be also a professional footballer. Oh, boy, then club football war, Spain, Inji, Okoye, illegal immigrant, Ewa, Canada, and I said.
1: Oh, I'm sorry, take you.
5: Oh, take you, say, well.
1: Yeah.
5: Oh, okay. International, say, oh, baby, you know, so, say, you know, oh, but never, Lord, you need to be a credit. And Cassandra, I'm running for nature, and say, well, we are for, and I'm sorry, what they are, some tools here. And you're for, I'm sorry, what they are, also. In the court, you say, Brana, be you, who am. When you're you, who are you, no, you can't say, not, but the four book ball, nay, yeah. And so, I'm going for. Na fi aso twi bo hawo de ama. Ni de asa na ye twi nipa na so ansa onga bua no fo. Eno na asene den. Asene den eye bufu ba Yakobon ti. Se Yakobon ama na sasu. Ghana will prevail. With or without party. Kwa me be din kunim na me adomo okira. Na ama onga ni afiase ewu. I said so far African teams no. Wo say obi abod homo den pa. In this so caminos, no one name, Yawaki Kakan, MM Hinana,
1: Kved,
5: Yakase,
1: Kved and Ra,
5: Kved and Ra, and Spain, two times or three times world champion, Obebo draw. And yeah, some small lapses there, and Canara Egypt winning one match. Yehunia Morocco for a yay. And see, near best ready, sir, Wanga Famana, Wanga Kano. Motivate what motivate you now. I'm paying for a one every team. No, so no one when one cast. I mean, he said, obey your replacement. Said position be ano, warfare more than one player. In T near what in the Besha no, on yin yem, na on ye Germany. The one has some be baby and what would you not can over cast with it. It's a say way in your way. Me who
1: We all wish them well. We all wish them well. 8 minutes to 11. Inti, crazy see it to me, Pong. Oh, can you see it to me, Pong? I, if you, Yapon. Nana Kumi, Yapon.
0: Kwame, Mimpon.
1: Nana, Eddie Azem. Nana, Eddie Azem. Nana, okay, mama, 1 minute. Then up is okay.
0: Our topics here back when we're here, big push agenda.
1: I am saying, baby, it is. I need to the main reason because yeah, we time is short.
0: Kwame.
1: Uh huh.
0: Oh, 3 minutes, Ben.
1: There be minutes, 3 minutes. Nah, nah, nah. Remember, 2 minutes.
0: Kwame.
1: 2 minutes. Mm-hmm.
0: So I'm running yarn into yes, in some seminar, fa big push here, road projects here.
1: Yeah, President Mahama, yeah.
0: I have banned the friend of big push. Na in yantier nancy I train me say contrast no do draw na omoyenu soul sourcing interest eh the young yet the competitive tender.
6: Peace FM.
0: And may be a hey woman kwam ye bekan one same studio.
1: Mm-hmm.
0: And then ra ye tea and then they say a bind is what she soul sourcing complain I buy it.
1: Yeah,
0: it could be an air from a fourth estate names on the buy.
1: Mm-hmm.
0: A buy is what she shame my option. Shame when we say now, fourth estate there can any ministry of roads, you know, soul sourcing. I'm in Shedan, yeah, soul sourcing. Yeah, Kwame,
1: yes,
0: now Ghana. No, I say intimate call you anymore.
1: Are
0: you? Yeah, one man, Muha. And yes, BBD, Akufado, or didn't quite the tone.
1: Yeah, yeah.
0: Clearing officer.
1: Okay. Clearing agent.
0: Yes, see, in Sambi by Akufado, Abem, Emma Akufado, President Akwa, Mia Yen, Fushemu.

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1: Chamber,
0: you have a bano panavia near the amom.
1: Thursday's
0: way. 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Wound ye beba. Ain't he? 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Ain't he, dear baby, a near Pemunum? 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We will build the blasters with homegrown players. His Excellency, the former President of the Republic of Ghana, and now the sitting President of the Republic of Ghana. Mampenida da ne nyakupan tum wababe mampenino. Okache Ghana of Winya se Ghana of Winya mujidi no mutu abamana. Ye the Ghana former anti omusia kai wa Ghana ha kotoko. Ainkan Football Academy, House of Folk, Accra Great Olympics, Bofwa Kwa, Ene Media Mamo, Ene Kala United, Ene Afufro, Ene Dombe Blasters, no. 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
1: Okay, I'm going to be a brochure grown.
0: So this song goes to His Excellency. Music for your dancing. 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

0: 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So as a muchiri some mobile say Ghana be me can pay was a
1: the whole Ghana open us Ghana be into Koso.
0: At the end of one winter, ain't shown crimes or money be
1: me. 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
0: By quite vision as Antoa met to us. 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Me jam ikai si fitting shop. 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
1: Hey, enyo.
0: E wia mi huse PCFM news team. 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
0: 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They don't see systems and structures.
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0: and ya bay fool, and your leadership now failure. Say, Bronicoma, oh my gosh, honor, it needs emergency attention. Because a very busy road.
1: Very busy.
0: Tina, a block of 5 minutes per, not traffic at Choku.
1: Traffic like near Juma, a whole assay, say, to two.
0: Na ya be mene ya kesi ya betra kwanya kwanya na na juna ya uko fino oma kofa abuo edi ya begumu kota ya yenu haa etu tuwe suwe fesa asina se na kwa tebi nsu nemu ubano ya di abuo negumu
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0: 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And as I do go,
1: I'm what
0: gonna be. Now, what is Patenka?
1: Pate,
0: yeah, Blasters player, Pate.
1: I make sure you see yeah didn't be sa manu.
0: Omanya dia manu.
1: Omu dia manu. And I'm dia manu.
0: Oh, as I'm doing the breaking news about boy are
1: they?
0: That be make me say a swap for Mabruni a good year some so.
1: What
0: I would say a ministry of a foreign affairs or mu pushy pa. Say ese patet minya visa. Na yes somebody call court to cross a day. Eji eh yana men check ye. Has it been issue with the visa? Omu case no. Somebody called court. Ankamiampa, ankamanya late. kemanya asanto akra wayade wayade so ba me ablich me ampa
1: na odimika te wati wati bad news odimika
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0: 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Was your younger Peter Squab, Papa Solomon, was a good back when go. 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
1: Because
0: I'm going to go to school. I'm going
1: Methodist.
0: What? Na primary school?
1: Sir, I'm
0: going to
1: primary.
0: I'm local authority, GHS.
1: Sir.
0: Na primary. I'm going to Methodist primary now. Na ko Methodist GHS.
1: Enwa.
0: Okay. Na mo su ya rhymes and poems.
1: I'm going
0: to okay, we. And go call Methodist 480. Madam, who call madam and our teacher me day? Who call madam day? The teacher soon kind day. She school no call the same.
1: Eh, me can't teach about good day.
0: If I'm saying,
1: eh, Obadi.
0: Teacher indeed, come your body. Come your body, shower day.
1: Or
0: shower,
1: no, a
0: mass
1: teacher.
0: There be come your body of our FM. Me and madam, come your body. I ain't saying no one. Today. Ah, come your body, shower day, then yet your woman, a woman.
1: Then I move.
0: Ah, now, or shower day.
1: Or a mass teacher.
0: Kwame Obade. Bajo, ti o se
1: rain rain go away. Go and come another day. Little children want to play. Rain rain go away.
0: Blah blah black sheep. 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Yes, massa. 3 bags full. 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
1: Oh my, confused. 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Shed your tune for no be ye, shed your tune for no be ye, only bonnet that they so bang, bang, bang. I must say, Kofi waka mio, ye beko, or tune for nifi ne, ne, ne.
0: Twinkle, twinkle, little star. 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
0: French, yo.
1: Tulemon, and somebody swa.
0: Okay.
1: Yeah.
0: Among for say and cre mento brofuni bi. Na brofunum. Two little black stars. Two little black bed.
1: Hey.
0: You know mento. What's
1: the two little black stars?
0: Anofum.
1: Okay.
0: Two little black bed sitting on the wall. One name Peter, one name Paul. A fly away, Peter. Fly away, Paul. Oh, come back. Two little boys and sit. Two little birds and sit on the wall.
1: Little box and pa.
0: Yes. Oh, Jimmy.
1: See. I see the moon and the moon sees me. God bless the moon and God bless me.
0: A lion has a tail. It has a big head and a very small waist. Dear Bakwa, eh, Yanis, I would die, then so talk, but you do.

0: And so you say, may you read the message about say, hey, as Antoine had some young son, why are you?
1: Wow.
0: And grassy for you, why you to pay? Hey, I say, so, Toran Petit, so Ben Ragusua, Pen Chance, Papa for more down so. Because I'm paying for some by their fruit, you shall. No them. Say, because I come your boy in a chance and to add you school. And my name is if you abandon your banana, so now they have your banana, your banana, your banana. Difference in him. Hey, sir, come your boy there. Say, I'm a chance and to add you. Whoa, your boy there, chance and to add you. Why are they? One may product to fire. Pastor says, you are plastic facial boss, and you're not OKK Prepare Roofing Company Limited. So we pen idea do board down so a busu say tampapa original correct. And wa mua bian kwan kware. And I mean new pron in so to in so kind of fine quasi debi. 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In Swo to talk one more down so Nazi Zuru Buddha Guma, I wouldn't why. 0533-218-646. 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
1: Wow.
0: Na yeah, Yako Canada ni ba. Okay, ba for also a newscaster ewo Adom FM. Na one was Ose anyway the same media house. Ose, good evening, bro. You have made me miss my primary school days at Esiakwa Salvation. This is memorable. Bafo Oredu Amo of Adom FM and Adom TV. Iti wase yamana fe ni mkwale abrimu school.
1: Na brofuna kema anti afena beche imu uchia na amiti asie.
0: Ah, oh, uchia asie, oh. Yeah. 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
1: Yeah, oh, the
0: poems, deb.
1: Ende
0: bafo Oredu, untimi.
1: I know
0: they ought to swap. Any baby will be trying to make a crab, use on class, and some more. Am I too?
1: No,
0: quack your
1: boy.
0: Quack your boy, the son, or Jimmy is different from. Okay, you move. Bunch, monkey.

0: Then you may be medi. And you want to send you. Baby, I'm a carrier, smoke as a boy. Mami Bio, or Tim Papa Dem, Wawu ma bebre, O Hundia on your womb, O Campa Pashua, on first each room, Abba, O Hunya, O Shonya, O Hunya, O Shonya, O Hunya, O Shonya, Radia, Coupo, I won't go as in John. Mibos, Andra!
1: Yo!
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0: nyo o ebe fa
1: okay.
0: Canada, they offer in
1: check. They should call Telisel.
0: We go ahead, Telisel, I'm a dear friend.
1: Oh, nice.
0: And Manka. Ofe! Yes, sir.
3: I'm home to say.
0: Boko, now, so I.
3: I'm here to make sure one far.
0: Kafra, who are radio city, I can say?
3: Oh, na Boko, there.
0: Nyamiadum, Boko, pa. Ofe, I'm in a na. 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
0: 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Na ticket no my video bi ya si oh ticket a bank out be Ghana for Canada no amaso enti amafo boko park no eso atia na sasa na me nti sa video na si ye
3: onza me sa video bi ma
0: e ma hwe sa video no so
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0: hey adan
3: di mo ho ya because odi unim se take it na mo kaye no
0: mhm
3: musu mama ye take it
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0: okay
3: and no players ni bedru ye no I'm there. I even jammer for no money as a moja and question Jamalana. Oma woman and the ticket to me.
0: I know
3: where Dan and Topa. The ticket in there, if you never jump at and go for I have them say, because Omoto will be $500, $600, $700. Yes, sir. Baby tries to home the baby I accosted the war. But the gun of one penny for now, the dear two of the Odi Omadi, I'm telling you.
0: Doesn't mean that.
3: I'm
0: going to
3: have
0: a toy. And to the Hawkeye Biato? I'm going to have a toy for $450. Tell me how
3: you
0: know the
3: $450.
0: Yeah, the bag is coming away from that $1,000 Ghana. And you know what my help last time match in Canada?
3: Oh, who's that? Says, yeah, baby, two for more downtown. There wasn't a players in the hall. I'm going to just screen, but you see, wow, was it? Obiam Labois in the way because I go for who's there? I'm going to stay with you, don't be at all. Baby, I'll be imagining.
0: na so ma nko se de ma support na ye hia o stadium wo se de be amrante ba bo bo no
3: o di ye ko mu ano ani ti na pate ya ma ne be sa no o mbi bi ya mla o o ko di se de ona di jekisa o be de wa urum
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3: yes obi obi ankwacha u city so
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3: odi wonje afsele betomute makma was a clever tomute because morano kra no you too much morana ya de e costed you me too much na take it you know because odi boys no e be free Calgary University Ghana to London
0: hey
3: boys na papa o ma for plane na back room papa
0: amubaha blasters of Ghana
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1: Sure. Mr. Chana, the first person on medical roster stadium ya nana.
0: Hey.
1: I want you to say, Nana, the first person, sir. Obedika Akotrasi Azana, there's your supporters in the Yako.
0: You two van Kasabako Park, what's now?
1: Yeah, it's an Anao Park.
0: Oh, okay. Oh, okay.
1: Anao Park. But, Canada for Iadia. Omo Ambien was a Yasantism, no. And a Yagana, no, Omodoye. Cause they almost see Aji Yura first who are one normal. Yura no crown to say.
0: Wow. 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
1: information ye nyane se am se omo work out but na e tina en mo be 134 bandits I'm saying no abba.
0: Oh okay.
1: Omuguzu yani amanti.
0: And your boy by so.
1: I okuje top black omune sports minister no. 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
0: Okay. Ofari peace 104.3 FM. You better ask papa panu adaja no brand information. Uri free no ha at the brain. Into Ose Ghana.
1: Was it Canada?
0: Now, Ovarik, who go primary school? Eh? the Ghanaian Union in Manitoba got 10 tickets from the commission. Other province also got 10 each, but others got less due to their numbers. Oh, okay. Now I say, Abano, province, if you are to take it, Nika Kakra. Felix Tobias say, also on the baby, or no one, Minato Bahono, one more 10 tickets. Okay. And other province, Ibinya 10 tickets. If you want to, Ominya less than 10 because of their numbers. See, I think, say, and said, I'm a beast master, a dominant dosu, and to be into me in your bisa, and to Kakana Abano, Omunsum. Na omunkotai blaster sechi chance yi ya eima yina anamboa
2: pass up pepe.
0: Okay, those are best subject eye brofo.
2: Yeah,
0: so we can switch to English language live on radio.
2: We nya say oh kan brofo anytime nika ka say me wo scram pe brofo kan but brofo mecha.
0: It's not about you getting it right, it's about speaking the language live on radio.
2: Okay.
0: What is okay?
2: Like okay.
0: Okay, it's okay.
2: Yeah.
0: Okay. Could you answer saying okadeko? What can you say?
2: Okadeko.
0: Okay. Did she go to school?
2: Who?
0: Ah, what's what you brought for your car, Becca? Question tag.
2: Did she go to school? Like
0: yes.
2: Teacher didn't be so ever compared me in that class. Did she go to school? What
0: this is a
2: about?
0: Question on the blackboard. As Antoine, answer this question. Did she go to school?
2: Yes
0: she did.
2: Yeah. Yes, she went. That's all for it.
0: Is Ghana a beautiful nation?
2: Very beautiful. Yes.
0: It is.
2: Ghana is a very beautiful nation. Yeah.
0: Are there opportunities in Ghana?
2: Plenty opportunities. When you stay in Ghana and you know, you can make it. Yeah. Just don't be lazy. Yeah.
0: Okay. What is the best profession you wish you do in Ghana?
2: I love to act polo.

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1: asim be nkura
0: thank you Yes, it's your day. It's your day. It's your day. It's your day. It's
1: your day. It's
0: your day. It's your day. It's your day.
1: It's your day. But you can never say never.
0: How?
1: Odi se eh footballers here boy obi tuma kasere tuma ya samoja nseso ba wo sha fa players no mo ba na obi kwa bete be bobo kwa chi afa asamoja nti no ye mre
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0: Na for when? I will tell when.
1: For future.
0: Yebetumi anya.
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0: I don't think so.
1: Really?
0: Eh, kwajo fusu. Ah. Samitimadango. Yes.
1: Said the area my no way out boy there. That's why I suspect you.
0: Nana
1: G.
0: Sister.
1: Like said the area my now boy no more.
0: Area my new.
1: Area my new.
0: And then soon to area boss.
1: Say area she has seen two.
0: Has seen here them. If you are born ten year ba.
1: Like
0: area my bien wa yenu.
1: But now. I piece just say our testimony so na sati gugu.
0: Oh okay. Two brethren.
1: And me say wo na obo no mo no.
0: Enyo mo no dey me no na drive team nyaba kufo. We play to the satisfaction of our listeners.
1: And
0: a birthday. Ya wajo. Ba ki kenwo mabom.
1: Yee. Come on.
0: As I'm doing a guy I'm saying me dey bra me fe ni ago.
1: Odi odi odi.

0: Pansa bagun ti ela no da bagun aso. 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
1: Say on the point, so bet you are still no bet.
0: Thank you. That I'm not with you.
1: Let me know.

0: Eh, mama say wa oy care sense secretary. 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What the way do man in twam da? 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
1: O do no mama say
0: wa. No no. Oy ade. Chemu yan say no. Thank you. Thank you. Mama say wa braka tu. Asanto asa Johnson bo o message na edru ne nche.
1: Mama le be ko Bole Science Lab ho.
0: Bole Science Lab. O me de ho.
1: Ah, okay, the end to us.

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0: Now, I'm never better TV, so men no
1: more.
0: Men no more. Hey, and I don't watch me fire.
1: Yeah, yeah,
0: yeah, yeah, yeah, yeah, yeah, yeah, yeah, yeah, yeah, yeah, yeah, yeah, yeah, yeah, yeah, yeah, yeah, yeah, yeah, yeah, yeah, yeah, yeah, yeah, yeah, yeah, yeah, yeah, yeah, yeah, yeah, yeah, yeah, yeah, yeah, yeah, yeah, yeah, yeah, yeah, yeah, yeah, yeah, yeah, yeah, yeah, yeah, yeah, yeah, yeah, yeah, yeah, yeah, yeah, yeah, yeah, yeah, yeah, yeah, yeah, yeah, yeah, yeah, yeah, yeah, yeah, yeah, yeah, yeah, yeah, yeah, yeah, yeah, yeah, yeah, yeah, yeah, yeah, yeah, yeah, yeah, yeah, yeah, yeah, yeah, yeah, yeah, yeah, yeah, yeah, yeah, yeah, yeah, yeah

0: happy birthday to you. Welcome back to Ghana from United States of America, Atlanta, Georgia, from Mr. Justice Amumensa and Esther Amumensa. Listen to you live from Japan Poker. Asantua, some of the question about meeting me with Sawana. Hey, question about Yansa anymore.
1: Oh, dear, yeah.
0: Oh, okay. Obidi Abase, is your beautiful Asantua a married woman? She looks very young.
1: Young and strong.
0: Mamuza said, what would work with them? Obisa, a question.
1: Yes.
0: Okay. My sexy man, give it to Papa. And then my dad, feel it's like heaven. Mr. Van, next question, man.
1: Utio.
0: Does she has any problem in her life? She seems to have no problem. Also, how a brave woman has a wouldn't help ya.
1: Oh, sometimes, or how anyone want to go, no more near Jim. Me, mommy, how ain't overcome me. Yes.
0: Okay. Happy birthday to my daddy. Santo Awishan Namihe.
1: Happy birthday to Odis Dede.
0: Sharp.
1: Dede.
0: Allah.
1: Dede.
0: Yeah.
1: Dede I'm a trainer, dear. What's that I'm trainer, dear? I'm so now trying to say I'm trainer.
0: Ah, that's how they hold you. I'm going to be Osi dede ye nya obi da.
1: Eno nya no.
0: Na dia na ho chere ni.
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1: Dede of UTV.
0: Yes.
1: Voice dubbing.
0: Yes.
1: And makeup.
0: Makeup.
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0: Ko Johnson bisa se dede ona ne bo so onwi no.
1: Ai.
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0: just and there was why you be on my talent okay Ajia for any adu musi e e wa je commercials man tie nka bio ma na Santua! 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
3: Jeez. 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
4: Ni relief a yes speedy.
5: FDA Aja Jadian Kato Yatu.
6: What up no asayaba? The high says there is that you can't Said the high says Any Real Madrid, no. You know, it's a sign of football. It's a kind of way you want to High sense in the World Cup in the Blasters in the Anuti, yeah, more promo on Masovia. It's to be mad. Markham Calendar, no. It's 28 June. Coming 18 June. 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Go! 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The two High sense TV. And the sound system. World Cup way. 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So, next year, our high sense sound system. 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Did you ever so? 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I think I'm in TSM. 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

So what Jesus would do? Ne Jesus do a brabo so henia. 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Oh, bless you, my water. 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

spirit. 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Remember us and all we used to be. I've seen you cry, I've seen you smile, I've watched you sleeping for a while.

most to us that we cared so much about and were friends with and had our classes with. I just really feel that we're going to be known as the school that overcame.